0: Hey, caller number two.
1: Hey, the ladies with Yaya. But nah, I heard that Blueface leaked online. You mind playing that for me, bro?
0: No cursing on the station, but yeah, all right.
2: Still f***ing on Jaden, still f***ing on Stunner, still f***ing, still f***ing. I hate the game, not the player, I don't give a f*** about fair. Here, take this little money, go do your hair. 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See me scribble up, don't grab me, got a polar bear. We hit him with Yaya, now he talking about

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And Blair Underwood, if you ever saw Set It Off, he was the banker that put the beads in Jada Pink. Okay, I'm going to just leave it right there. If you don't know the movie, you don't know the movie. Look it up. Happy birthday to all of the Virgos from Hot 975. You know what? I'm going to make it feel like your birthday

0: Yes, I am. They say you a superstar, now nah, damn, I guess I am. 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Okay, I'll confess, I am. Go ahead and get undressed, I am. Okay, cool, you on Sunset?
1: I am.

0: Rhodes had first class, because these streets are ghetto, okay? I wish we had, like, first class lanes where everyone did the speed limit or higher, used their turning signal, actually went when the light turned green instead of on their phone. Okay, sorry, I had to rant a little bit. I know y'all feel my pain. I know you do. But I want you to feel the pleasure of Chris Brown and Usher. They are coming back to Allegiant Stadium. Hello.
1: Hello.
0: Hi. 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
1: I am off work, heading home.
0: Ooh, that's the best feeling. 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Are you trying to get sweated on by Usher or Chris Brown?
1: You know, a little bit of both, but for sure Chris.
0: Okay, well, make sure you're cute, girl, because you are going. Caller 19. 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
1: Yay! Oh, my God. Oh my God, you just made my day.
0: Oh, that's what I'm here for. Glad to do it, boo. Who is this?
1: Kamaya.
0: Kamaya just got tickets to Chris Brown and Usher. More tickets coming up. Plus, I have a family 4-pack to the Renaissance Fair. 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
2: 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Ice.

0: you're back to back and you in there like swimwear. I also have another win, family four pack to the Renaissance Fair. Now, this is a Las Vegas cultural staple. If you haven't been yet, I think it's the year to go, right? Dress up, have a time with the family, eat a huge turkey leg. So much fun. It's a cultural phenomenon. Family four pack coming up right now, though. My fam, Bam Marks. Looking good, sir. You got a gig tonight. Look at him. Okay. I see you. Wait, let me not glaze too much because I forgot that your fans don't like that. So I'm going to be easy. Marks, how can you make more fans? How can they find you, sir?
1: Yes, Marks made it. That's M-A-R-X.
0: Absolutely. Very wavy. Thank you for your services, sir. Vegas, more wins on the way. All you got to do is stay right here.

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2: 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I am.
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Like, literally, look it up. 32 years we've been celebrating this festival at Sunset Park. 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I only been like once or twice. And every time I went, it was absolutely amazing. 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
20: Got a crash on the Southern Beltway, 215 westbound at Valley Verde. Injury incidents could cause some backups. 15 north at Washington, eastbound Ann Road, that's at the 11. Crews are cleaning up that incident, 215 westbound at Tenaya, and look for an incident on that transition ramp leaving 215 east, merging to westbound Warm Springs. Now you're up to date with on-time traffic.
19: Commercials off.

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The Renaissance Fair, Sunset Park. Do you want to go? I have a family four-pack up for grabs right now. Get the entire family out the house and go frolic, people. Frolic and have some fun. You and the entire family, if you want to go, hit me right now. 320-5834, the Renaissance Fair. 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
2: Yeah.
1: Who is this?
2: It's Tiffany.
1: Tiffany, I love a little cosplay every now and again. Are you ready to go to Sunset Park?
2: Yes. Aww. I wanted to go so bad during the years, but I haven't had the chance to go.
1: Well, here's your chance, love. Family four pack. Go get a big turkey leg.
2: Thank you.
1: Okay, I gotta stop talking like this. I'm sorry. It gets addicting. I can't help it. Oh my goodness, you're gonna have so much fun. You know, this is the 32nd annual Renaissance Fair, so they're gonna do it big this year.
2: Yeah, I remember I was in school, but I haven't been since.
1: Now's your time, darling. Okay, so you know what to do. Let the city know who's hooking it up for the entire family.

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6: One night after scoring just one run at Las Vegas Ballpark, the Aviators did the same last night, but it was enough as they blanked the Sacramento Rivercats 1-0. Well, the Athletics' hopes and dreams of winning the 2026 World Series are officially over. Ironically, the A's won their way into mathematical elimination last night when they beat the Toronto Blue Jays 2-0 in Sacramento. The NFL season is officially underway. It started last night with a rematch of last year's Super Bowl teams. The Seahawks outlasted the Patriots 13-10. For the Raiders, a setback before the first snap. Pro Bowl tight end Brock Bowers will miss the first game while he recovers from knee surgery. Good news from the backfield, though. Running back Ashton Jeanty, who suffered an ankle injury late last month, was a full participant in yesterday's practice. The Silver and Black open the season Sunday at Allegiant Stadium against the Miami Dolphins. Kickoff at 1:25.
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21: We had some big news. For the third year in a row, Top Dog Law has made Inc. 5000 as one of the fastest growing personal injury law firms in America. And that ain't no accident. Know how that happened? That happened because of y'all. That happened because of y'all trusting us. That happened because y'all calling us, letting us know when you get into an accident, and trusting us to handle it. I repeat, that is no accident. This is 3 years in a row.

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1: Oh, did you see the SZA Vans?
2: No.
1: Yeah, she did a collaboration with Vans.
2: Ooh, I love Vans, like, and I love SZA.
1: Yeah, she's like the first artist to get a collaboration with Vans.
2: That's cool.
1: So, I can't wear them.
2: Why? Are they pink?
1: I mean, they all types of things that I can't wear.
2: But you, I mean, pink look good on a real man.
1: I mean, like, everything look good on me. I'm just saying. Tonight's show. What's up, Vegas? You know the vibes. Thursday. Ready for the weekend. And I know y'all ready to go see the R&B tour. That's right. Chris Brown, Usher, Allegiant Stadium. Don't worry. Yeah. I got more tickets. You just got to hear him play back to back. Plus more Keisha Cole tickets. And shout out to the little homie. This little guy. He's in school. He wants to go to the Who Want the Smoke tour. So bad. He's been trying to win those tickets. I'm going to do him inside the takeoff mix tonight. So those will be coming up after 9 o'clock. Keisha Cole tickets coming up inside at 7 o'clock. All right.
2: I just like saying it. Keisha Cole.
1: Keisha Cole. Plus tonight's show news. Question of the night. Yeah. We got a lit show tonight. Vegas ready for the weekend.
2: Ooh. Money, you're so nice. You actually tell people, like, when you're going to give away stuff. I like that.
1: Pretty much, yeah. No, you know.
2: I don't.
1: Come on, girl. No. You're supposed to be the nice one.
2: See? I'm definitely not. Just listen and shut
1: y'all
2: up.
1: They always say I'm the mean one. They always say I'm the mean one, too. And I'm like, what you talking about?
2: Vegas, you know I love you so very much. I hope you throw it back today, and I will see you tomorrow, Friday night show. You already feel the vibes. A little Shakira, Shakira.
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4: Let's get it. Turn up. Drop some of that new ish.

Jermaine Cole. T-Mobile was crazy for this show. All right, D-Buddy 975, your night show. What's up, Vegas? It is a Thursday, almost to the weekend. Get your shout outs to air requesting. I got to send a shout out to my round. Ariel, happy birthday to you. And Mary Jane, happy belated birthday to you. All right, hello. Stay right here, Vegas. We got a dope show coming up for you tonight. All right, your night show news, question of the night's on the way. And don't forget, I got the Keisha Cole tickets coming up this hour. Plus the Who Want the Smoke tour. Everybody's trying to go see OGZ, Lil Vader, Chef Boy, Stunner Girl, Mike Serve, and many, many more. The 12th over at the Orleans Arena. We'll do that inside your takeoff mix after 9 o'clock. Plus don't forget, you hear Chris Brown and Usher back to back. Start calling me expeditiously so you can go to the third date for the R&B tour. That's the last one coming to Vegas now. It is 97.5.

0: Hello.
1: Oh, you just wanted to talk to me. 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Hey, D-Money. 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
0: Hey.
1: What's going down?
0: Nothing. 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
0: Carmen.
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0: Hey.
1: Y'all better not have been over there acting like Northwest. 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
0: Now we ain't from here.
1: Exactly, that part.
0: Right.
1: You trying to go to the concert, huh?
0: I am. I've been trying.
1: Hey, tonight might be your night. Keep it locked. Never know when that Chris Brown and Usher is gonna happen. But you know I got some Keisha Cole coming up in a few.
0: Okay.
1: So we locked in then.
0: We locked in.
1: Let's go.
0: I bet.

0: 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Details coming soon. It's Hot 975.
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0: sets a $250,000 bail for the man who was accused of killing the Good Samaritan in a flower vendor robbery. D-1975-320-5834. This happened back in July, kind of over the northwest end of town, where the man tried to rob a woman of the flowers. The Good Samaritan stepped in, and the man killed him. Terrible, terrible situation went down. All right, 320-5834. Look at these phone lines on this Thursday. Hey.
1: What's up?
0: Thursday night. I'm ready for the weekend. What's up?
1: Tell me something nice, man. I've been calling all night.
0: I mean, besides me? No, I'm just playing. Hold tight, right? Because I got those Keisha Cole tickets coming right up after we do your night show news. Get tomorrow's news today. Plus, don't forget, you hear Chris Brown and Usher anytime. That is that double play. Back to back, you get those tickets to go check out the R&B tour. Your night show, the Rockstar DJ D-Winnie High 97.5. All of that's on the way and more. Stay tuned.

0: 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This is Drizzy.
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0: 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Hot 975.
1: Sorry? No. Sorry? Hey.

0: D-Money 975 featuring on the Mac Miller track. All right, let's go ahead and get somebody hooked up with those Keisha Cole tickets right now. My first winner on this Thursday. Get you outside to see Keisha Cole do her thing right here at the Encore Theater at the Wind. You want to go? Holler at me, 320-5834. Caller 19. Hit me up. I'll take care of you. This is High 975. Go ahead and throw this trim on right quick.
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0: used to think that I wasn't fun enough. And I used to think that I wasn't wild enough. That's my song.
1: I mean, do you got a show coming up someday?
0: I wish I did, but...
1: You might be. I thought I was going to go see Keisha Cole. I might be need to go see you.
0: I mean, you might want to come see me.
1: Hello. I think I might. Would you call it 19?
0: Yay! Yay! I'm going to see you right now, too.
1: You know the vibes, Keisha Cole. It's going to be a dope show at the Encore Theater Inside the Wing. Have you seen her before?
0: No, I never seen her before, but I always wanted to see her. And I got the perfect friend to take her.
1: Hello, it's the first time for everything. All right, it's the Encore Theater, so go ahead and pull that nice dress out. Get them toes ready. Get them nails.
0: Oh, they already ready. The nails will be done this weekend. It's been tomorrow, and I got some work, yes.
1: They stay ready, right?
0: They stay ready, absolutely.

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4: The NFL season is officially underway. It started last night with a rematch of last year's Super Bowl teams. The Seahawks outlasted the Patriots 13-10. For the Raiders, a setback before the first snap. Pro Bowl tight end Brock Bowers will miss the first game while he recovers from knee surgery. Good news from the backfield, though. Running back Ashton Jeanty, who suffered an ankle injury late last month, was a full participant in yesterday's practice. The Silver and Black open the season Sunday at Allegiant Stadium against the Miami Dolphins. Kickoff at 1:25. One night after scoring just one run at Las Vegas Ballpark, the Aviators did the same last night, but it was enough as they blanked the Sacramento Rivercats 1-0. Well, the Athletics' hopes and dreams of winning the 2026 World Series are officially over. Ironically, the A's won their way into mathematical elimination last night when they beat the Toronto Blue Jays 2-0 in Sacramento.
2: The Vegas Sports Report, brought to you by

0: Vegas. It's D-Money from Unite Show, and I'm sitting with someone you need to know, Devin Cameron from Cameron Law. 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

0: everybody's talking about their R&B tour, but if Leon Thomas go on tour, yeah. He's going to be out here. D1975, Unite Show, 320-5834. Hey, you know we got to do Unite Show news right quick. Let's go.
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0: Thanks for Unite Show news on this Thursday, September the 10th, where it looks like opposition to data centers has been widely reported in the state as a new poll suggests that many voters are against them. They say the majority, over 58.6% of Nevada voters, oppose data centers being built in or near their community, while 31% said that they would actually support them. The opposition is highest among people that vote Democrat and independents, while Republicans, they say those are split. Another big issue with voters is the economy, this study says, with over 42.7% of Nevada voters, by far that being a top concern as, you know, the election approaches. The economy issues are such a concern, such as jobs and taxes. So it's going down. It's almost political time. I mean, whoever you're going to vote for, just make sure you get out and vote, all right? And sad, sad news, singer Raspy of B2K, him and his wife, they reporting that their son ended up passing away, who was 3 months old, Astro Monte Thornton. The heartbreaking news was confirmed by the family's publicist and spokesperson. Sources close to the family said the infant passed away suddenly earlier in the week. So prayers out to Raspy from B2K and his wife, Mona Thornton. All right, that's your Night Show news on this Thursday, September the 10th. That is so sad about Raspy's newly born kid. All right, keep it right here. Hour number two is coming up. When you hear Chris Brown and Usher back to back, that is that double play. Plus, don't forget the Who Want the Smoke tour. I know you're trying to get outside and see Mike Sherm, OGZ, Lil Chef Boy, Lil Vader, and the whole squad. All right.

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Unite Show 3205-834. Hour number two. Don't forget, make sure you stay right here because I got your question of the night on the way. Plus, those OGZ Who Want the Smoke Tour tickets. That's right. Also, shout out to Chef Boy, Lil Vader, Mike Sherm, Stunner Girl, many more. Going down at the Orleans Arena. I got your tickets for that coming up inside your takeout mix after 9 o'clock. Double play still in full effect. I haven't given away my tickets to the R&B tour yet, but you never know when that's going to happen, so make sure you guys stay tapped in right here, all right? It is Hot 97.5, your night show. This is hour number two of... Did the Rams make it to Australia? The score is 27-7 in the fourth quarter. 49ers.

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14: 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I repeat, that is no accident. 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

0: 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Hey, what's going on?
1: Hi, did you already do the first
0: round? Not yet, girl. You gotta hear Chris Brown and Usher back to back. Once you do that, is that double play. Holla at your boy. Get you those tickets to go check out Chris Brown and Usher, the R&B tour. You know we good for it. We already sent everybody the first two shows. You need to go to the third, all right? Keep the radio locked right here. That could happen. Plus, don't forget those Who Want the Smoke tour. OGZ, Chef Boy and the squad over at the Orleans Arena will do that side of the takeoff mix, all right? And Vegas, don't forget, you know the fun.

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Make sure you remember that number, Vegas. Don't forget. Still your chance for the double play. You want to go see the R&B tour. You didn't go, or did you go? If you went with us, tap in. How was it? You didn't go. If you want to see what everybody's talking about, all you got to do is hit my phone lines up. When you hear

this Thursday. All right, 320-584. Tonight's question, Vegas. I want to know, shout out my dreamers out there, do you think there should be an age limit for someone trying to chase their dreams like being a rapper? Do you think there should be an age limit for someone trying to chase their dreams

0: 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D-Money wants to know what's up. Call now. 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
2: 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Miami. 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
6: One night after scoring just one run at Las Vegas Ballpark, the Aviators did the same last night, but it was enough as they blanked the Sacramento Rivercats 1-0. Well, the Athletics' hopes and dreams of winning the 2026 World Series are officially over. Ironically, the A's won their way into mathematical elimination last night when they beat the Toronto Blue Jays 2-0 in Sacramento. The NFL season is officially underway. It started last night with a rematch of last year's Super Bowl teams. The Seahawks outlasted the Patriots 13-10. For the Raiders, a setback before the first snap. Pro Bowl tight end Brock Bowers will miss the first game while he recovers from knee surgery. Good news from the backfield, though. Running back Ashton Jeanty, who suffered an ankle injury late last month, was a full participant in yesterday's practice. The Silver and Black open the season Sunday at Allegiant Stadium against the Miami Dolphins. Kickoff at 1:25.
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0: 21 Savage be like, I'm that baby's daddy. All right, you know, 5834. Let me go play it with you before I get Swiss cheese. All he do is, yeah, you know, 320-5834. Just having some fun with you, Vegas, right here on this Thursday. Ready for another weekend? I have your weekend details tomorrow on your show. DJ Banks already in the building. Don't forget, once again, still waiting for that double play. You hear Chris Brown and Usher back to back. Holler at us. Us don't forget those tickets to go see the Who Want the Smoke tour right here over at the Orleans Arena. Chef Boy, OGZ, Lil Vader, and many, many more live on stage. All right, 320-5834. Question of the night, loved one, what you think? Do you think there should be an age limit for somebody trying to chase their dream, like being a rapper?
1: Matter of fact, nah. Because Jay-Z didn't really blow up until he got, I think, what, past his 30s, right?
0: Yeah, definitely in the 30s.
1: Yeah, so I think, nah, I don't think nobody should give up on their dreams. Because I think we didn't got a little criteria now. It's like, once you reach a certain age limit, and certain things, yeah, I think you should give up on.
0: Like what?
1: Honestly, if it's like, if somebody like 50, 45 years old is still trying to hoop, like make hoop dreams, that's nothing reasonable.
0: Now, like, why you hate on somebody trying to get to the NBA at 50?
1: Hey, it's being realistic. It's like being realistic, you feel me? I'd rather know T.O. has some wisdom in the rapping scene than you feel me going out there, you blowing your hip, blowing your back out. Now you done for the rest of your life.

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0: DJ D-Money, DJ Banks. All ready to build it. My boy is in mid-season four. And the season just started, okay? 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Don't forget, tickets to the Who Wants the Smoke Tour, OGZ, Mike Sherm, Chef Boy, Lil Vader, Study Girl, many more over at the Orleans Arena. All right, those tickets are on the way this hour. Plus, don't forget, you hear that double play, back-to-back, Chris Brown and Usher songs. Call me feverishly on the phone lines as you'll get hooked up right here on High 97.5. Got your weekend details tomorrow on the show. So make sure you tap in, because you know we're going to have another lit weekend right here on the station, all right? DJ Banks, the rock star, DJ D-Money. Big shout out to my boys, DZ out there. Also, shout out to Lindsay, all you 49er fans. Big game, 27-7 over the Rams. Rams got that belt to them tonight, all right? You want to shout your team out? Holler at your boys, 975. Let's get back into the mix. Hey, she said, you know what she said, DJ Banks.
1: Usher, Chris Brown, we're blowing out the ticket.

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0: 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Know it's on sight when I see you, I'm working at Squarespace.
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1: 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Chase your dream, chase your dream. 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
0: Oh, you say go after it.
1: Go after it. I don't care if you're three. 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

0: 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That ain't long. 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Who wants to smoke two tickets?
1: Connor, am I calling
0: 19? How old are you?
1: I'm 30.
0: No, you not.
1: I promise you.
0: I need to see some ID.
1: You will if I want.
0: I might, because you must want to smoke.
1: I do.
0: Well, then let's go there. We have the show.
1: Oh, am I?
0: Yeah.
1: Wait a minute. Hold on. Let me park my car. Okay.
0: You can go crazy now. Waited to the last minute to get you some tickets, huh?
1: Yeah, you know what? I just called up the car and think I was going to win. I'm excited.
0: Look, I need you to have a little bit more faith in it, all right? So, yeah, this concert going to be crazy. I already know you got your fit ready.
1: I do.
0: You about to be T.
1: And Will.
0: Study Girl, Chef Boy, OGZ, Mike Sir, Kaylin for real. Lil Vader, that's right. You outside this Saturday at the Who Wants to Smoke Tour, all right?
1: Be outside.
0: Hello, who you taking with you?
1: My best friend.
0: This is definitely a bestie shot.
1: Mm-hmm. And
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1: a good guy.
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6: One night after scoring just one run at Las Vegas Ballpark, the Aviators did the same last night, but it was enough as they blanked the Sacramento Rivercats 1-0. Well, the Athletics' hopes and dreams of winning the 2026 World Series are officially over. Ironically, the A's won their way into mathematical elimination last night when they beat the Toronto Blue Jays 2-0 in Sacramento. The NFL season is officially underway. It started last night with a rematch of last year's Super Bowl teams. The Seahawks outlasted the Patriots 13-10. For the Raiders, a setback before the first snap. Pro Bowl tight end Brock Bowers will miss the first game while he recovers from knee surgery. Good news from the backfield, though. Running back Ashton Jeanty, who suffered an ankle injury late last month, was a full participant in yesterday's practice. The Silver and Black open the season Sunday at Allegiant Stadium against the Miami Dolphins. Kickoff at 1:25.
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0: Hey, shout out to you roll out of here on this Thursday.
1: Like always, man. Yo, shout out to the city. Shout out everybody that always got us locked in. That's about it.
0: You know what, Vegas? Stay right here. 10 o'clock hour. I'll have your night show news. Plus, don't forget, still listening out for Chris Brown and Usher. That is that double play. All right, Trito songs back to back. We got you because we're the only station with R&B tour tickets for the show in the 18th. It's 975. Banks, take us home.

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1: It is your night show, Vegas, 10 o'clock hour, D-Buddy 320-5834. Oh, y'all heard that when the mix got done? Hey, I told y'all, you never know when it's going to go down, all right? Chris Brown, Usher, the third and final day coming through Vegas of the R&B tour. You want to go? It happened. Let's see who gets hooked up.
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19: 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Know how that happened? 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That happened because y'all calling us. Let us know when you get into an accident. trust in us to handle it. I repeat, that is no accident. This is 3 years in a row.

0: This is Cherie.
1: Cherie, you doing?
0: I just got home.
1: Oh my gosh, wait. Is there a lot of people around you?
0: So just me and my daughter. We just kind of won these tickets.
1: Well, let your daughter know that y'all going to see Chris Brown and Usher.
0: Thank you so much.
1: The R&B tour.
0: Thank you so much.
1: Yeah, y'all won tickets to the last show.
0: Yes, thank you.
1: You didn't think you was going to win, huh?
0: Not really. We have like 3 phones going right now.
1: Only 3?
0: Well, that's all we have.
1: Well, it worked tonight. Chris Brown, Usher, the R&B tour. We are the only station with tickets to go. Check it out. Y'all team Usher or team Chris Brown?
0: Chris Brown. No, we love both of them, but Breezy for sure.
1: No, I heard that. Enjoy the show. September the 18th. Allegiant Stadium. The R&B tour.
0: Yes.
1: Y'all are good.
0: Thank you, D-Money.
1: Hello.
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5: The NFL season is officially underway. It started last night with a rematch of last year's Super Bowl teams. The Seahawks outlasted the Patriots 13-10. For the Raiders, a setback before the first snap. Pro Bowl tight end Brock Bowers will miss the first game while he recovers from knee surgery. Good news from the backfield, though. Running back Ashton Jeanty, who suffered an ankle injury late last month, was a full participant in yesterday's practice. The Silver and Black open the season Sunday at Allegiant Stadium against the Miami Dolphins. Kickoff at 1:25. One night after scoring just one run at Las Vegas Ballpark, the Aviators did the same last night, but it was enough as they blanked the Sacramento Rivercats 1-0. Well, the Athletics' hopes and dreams of winning the 2026 World Series are officially over. Ironically, the A's won their way into mathematical elimination last night when they beat the Toronto Blue Jays 2-0 in Sacramento.
0: The Vegas Sports Report, brought to you by UNLV.
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Bank. Let's go get to your night show news right quick. Get tomorrow's news today on this Thursday, September the 10th. Imagine being mad at your job, so you decided to throw 30,000 pieces of mail in the vacant parking lot instead of delivering them. All right. Apparently, a Missouri postal worker is facing federal charges after being accused of dumping thousands of pieces of mail in vacant lots. His name is Armin Page, 54, has been charged with one count of delay or destruction of mail by a postal employee. She's accused of at least discarding 30,000 pieces of mail in various vacant lots.

ended again with the jury still deliberating. They went to trial for nearly 2 weeks of intense testimony. Prosecution argued that Dirk put his shooters in speed dial and financed an elaborate revenge plot to kill rival Quando Rondo following the 2020 murder of King Von. Defense said Dirk countered by stating that the government's case is a bunch of reasonable doubt heavily built on cooperating witnesses who are lying to avoid larger sentences. So,

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4: Let's get it. Turn up. Drop some of that new ish.

It is your night show. Whistleblower says AI could potentially wipe out all humans before the decade is over. 3205834. Great. Because that's what we all needed. It's not like anybody could see that coming. Shout out to Quest. You know what to do. Keep your radio locked right here. All right. We still got plenty of tickets to the R&B tour. That's right. It's coming back for a third show. And we'll get you hooked up September the 18th at Allegiant Stadium. All right. Phoenix Flex is on your radio right now. 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
23: 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I repeat, that is no accident. 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
1: Let's get back. Let's go to the

Nice show, Big Sean. I wonder how you're going to feel about this new Jhené Aiko album that is out right now. 220-5834. A couple minutes while I'm out of the door of Vegas. Make sure you stay locked in right here. Shout out my boy, Big Smoke. I see you riding around on the late night vibes, all right? He's still here, Chris Brown and Usher back to back. We still got more tickets to the R&B Tour Don't Worry concert is next Friday over at Allegiant Stadium. And shout out to everybody trying to check out the Who Want the Smoke Tour. It's going down this Saturday over at the Orleans Arena, all right? Everybody that won those last minute tickets, you know what to do. Keep the radio locked right here. Weekend details on your show tomorrow. This is High 97.5. Let's go.

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It's your night show. D-Money, a couple minutes while I'm out of the door in Vegas. I hope y'all ready for the weekend because we got a dope weekend for you. And I got your details tomorrow right here. So keep it ready. Lock on the station. Shout out to Aisha. What's up, girl? Holding it down on these airwaves. And I got to send a shout out to my overnight crew. You know how you do. Get into the bag. Let's get this money. We are in Vegas, the entertainment capital of the world. High 97.5, Bruno Mars. After this, I wonder.

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Before we get out of here, D1975-320-5824. Great show tonight, Vegas. I'll catch you tomorrow. Have your weekend details on a Friday, plus another chance to get hooked up with those R&B tour tickets. Chris Brown and Usher, September the 18th at T-Mobile Arena. But celebrating the anniversary of the September 11th attacks, almost 3,000 people passed away. Sending our respect, love, and prayers out to everybody affected. And much love to the city of New York. You know, we had our own October 1 out here, but September 11th definitely will live in infamy. All right. 320-5834. Rest in peace to everybody affected by the September 11th tragedies. All right. 975.

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0: right, this is the Liftoff Show, and I am your host, Justin Credible. Shout out to my show producer, Audio Rock. Audio, how you feeling today, big dog?
1: We feeling good. Justin, how you feeling?
0: Big bless, my brother.
1: Yes, sir.
0: So, Audio Rock, did you see the story about the Shake Shack employee who allegedly called out sick, right?
1: Mm-hmm, mm-hmm.
0: But then he came back and robbed his own job on his day off.
1: Wait, Justin, his own job, bro?
0: No, his own job. So check it out. It happened at a Phoenix Shake Shack, right?
1: Okay.
0: And now the man is accused of calling out sick, like I said, then returning hours later to rob the restaurant at gunpoint and lock two co-workers inside a walk-in cooler, bro. Come on. So apparently Shake Shack since then has updated the employee orientation.
1: No way.
0: Listen to this. True story.
2: Welcome to your Shake Shack employee orientation video. Let's get started with a few scenarios. Scenario one. Jeff, your co-worker, holds you and the rest of your team at gunpoint, demanding that you give him all of your money or you're going to pay big time. Do you A, ignore him and get back to cooking the juicy, mouth-watering burgers Shake Shack is known for? B, find a manager and let them know that Jeff has lost his mind? Or C, ignore Jeff and let him come back to work 2 days later as if nothing ever happened? If you've answered C, no, I'm sorry, that's incorrect. Jeff shouldn't be allowed to... Oh, wait, is that Jeff's car outside? Oh, he's back. Everybody hide. This has been your Shake Shack employee orientation video.
0: I don't know, bro. You see, I feel like don't rob your place of work. That should definitely be covered in the employee handbook, right?
1: Right. It's like, here's your uniform and don't rob the place, please.
0: Exactly. All right, look, you can tap into the show. Do you got some shout outs, a song request, someone celebrating a birthday?
1: Mm-hmm.
0: Hit me up on Instagram at Justin_Credible. I'm literally reading my DMs the whole entire show. So tap in, okay? Especially if you're at work. Don't even think about robbing the place today. That is not the move. All right, let's get back to the hits. This is the Liftoff Show with me, Justin Credible. Here we go.

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0: What's good, y'all? I'm Justin Credible right here on the Liftoff Show. Shout out to DeAsia. What up, D?
1: What's up, Justin?
0: All right, quick question. If your coworker makes more than you, right, makes more money than you for the exact same job, are you confronting your boss? Now, DeAsia, before you answer that, I need the people to chime in and talk to me. Send me a DM so we can read them live on the air at Justin_Credible on Instagram, okay? Because, DeAsia, that's how Marcus got through to the show, right? Mm-hmm. Now, Marcus said, let me repeat the question. If your coworker makes more than you for the exact same job, are you confronting your boss? Now, Marcus told me, Justin, I mean, it's kind of on me. I agreed to my salary. What they make isn't my business. Marcus, what are you talking about? It becomes my business if we're doing the exact same job. No, DeAsia?
1: I mean, I don't know, Justin. Maybe Marcus is doing the same job, but just not as good. Oh, so, you know, okay. I don't know. Maybe it's like that.
0: All right. Look, I don't know, though. I want to ask my boss. I need to find out answers. Why am I making less?
1: Okay.
0: Am I wrong? All right, chime in right now on the show. Send me a DM at Justin_Credible. Has this ever happened to you? Come on, let's talk about it. Let's connect. All right, we'll continue the conversation next. Okay, DeAsia?
1: All right, Justin, let's do it. Come on,
0: right,
1: man.
0: I'm Justin Credible. Let's get back to the hits right here on the Liftoff Show.

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5: 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Miami. That's for all my scammers and my kid money.

0: up, y'all? I'm Just Incredible, and you're listening to the world-famous Liftoff Show. I got DeAsia with me. What up, D?
1: What's up, Justin?
0: All right, here's what we're asking today. Mm-hmm. If your coworker makes more than you do, right, mm-hmm. and y'all both do the same job, are you confronting your boss?
1: Ooh.
0: DeAsia, I'm saying yes. Now, I'm not angry, but we definitely got to have a conversation.
1: Okay, Justin, I hear you, but I don't know. I just feel like that's not my business what somebody else is making. You feel me? My money, my business.
0: Mm-hmm, mm-hmm. Even if they're making more than you, though, you're going to be side-eyeing them a little bit.
1: I mean, maybe.
0: Listen, chime into the show right now. I want to hear your thoughts. Send me a direct message at Justin_Credible. Now, DeAsia, that's how Jessica got through to the show, right?
1: Okay.
0: Here's the question. If your coworker makes more money than you and y'all are doing the same job, are you confronting your boss? Ooh. Jessica said, well, look, Justin, maybe they just negotiated better than you.
1: Okay.
0: Damn. All right,
1: okay.
0: Now, Jessica, that's fair. That's fair. Then guess what? It's negotiation time. It's renegotiation
1: for
0: time
1: real.
0: Around here.
1: Nah, for real. Justin, you know, I don't know if I would be able to stay quiet, right? Like, after finding out that they make more than me. I don't know.
0: Come
1: man.
0: On, DeAsia. And if I bring it up, I'm not trying to be petty. I just... You got to know my value.
1: Right, exactly, that part.
0: All right, join the conversation. Here's the question. If your coworker makes more than you, right, for the same exact job, mm-hmm. are you confronting your boss? Has this ever happened to you? I want to read your thoughts, your stories next right here on the Liftoff Show. I'm Just Incredible. 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

0: Let's keep it going. I'm Justin Credible right here on The Liftoff Show. De'Asia, how you feeling today?
1: Hey, we feeling good. Justin, how you feeling?
0: Come on, I'm feeling big blast, D.
1: That's right.
0: All right, here's what we're talking about. Your coworker makes more money than you, and y'all do the same job. Oh, now when you find out, are you saying something to your boss? All right, now check it out. We got a DM here from Melissa, right, De'Asia?
1: Okay.
0: Look, Melissa said, I did, and I got a raise.
1: Oh. All right, Melissa.
0: Equal opportunity employment.
1: Okay.
0: See? I mean, look, Melissa did the right thing. Sometimes you got to speak up. De'Asia, yep. Closed mouths don't get fed.
1: That is true, Justin, but I don't know. I don't really want to rock the boat. You feel me going in there, poking your chest out to the boss? I don't know.
0: I hear you, De'Asia. All right, let me read another DM. Our guy David said, what if they've been there longer or they're better at their job? That's similar to what you said,
1: yeah,
0: De'Asia.
1: Yeah, I did.
0: All right, now, David, that's fair. But look, as the employee, then explain that to me. That's all I'm saying. Just explain it to me.
1: Right,
0: dude.
1: Right. Just be vocal, huh?
0: I'd want my manager to give me goals to meet so I can improve and grow in a way that both me and my bank account feels that growth. You know what I mean?
1: I heard that. I feel that.
0: All right, should I read one more, De'Asia?
1: Let's do it.
0: All right, so Carlos hit me up on the DMs on Instagram, right, at Justin_Credible. Mm-hmm. Here's the question. Your coworker makes more money than you, right, but y'all do the same job. When you find out, are you confronting your boss? Mm-hmm. Carlos said, I wouldn't say anything. I'd just start looking for another job.
1: Carlos said I'm out of there.
0: I'm not mad at that, but here's the thing, Carlos. Jobs are super hard to find nowadays.
1: Yes, I was going to say that, Justin.
0: All right, De'Asia, here's where I land. If you're in this situation, don't be mad at your coworker. It's not on them. Mm-hmm. But also, don't be scared to approach your boss, have a healthy conversation, and just ask for your worth, for what you feel is your worth. If you feel like you should step up in the payment, because now you kind of know what's budgeted around here, get in there and plead your case. Like I said, closed mouths don't get fed.
1: Uh-huh, that part.
0: Yo, De'Asia, I'm loving all the DMs. Thank you to everybody who's tapping in. You could join the show 24/7. I'm literally reading my DMs right now at Justin_Credible on Instagram. De'Asia, get the people your IG as well.
1: Yes, sir. Tap in with me at YOODEAJA.
0: Come on, let's get back to the hits. I'm Justin Credible. Thank you so much for listening to The Liftoff Show.
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0: it's time for the birthday roll call for today, Friday, September 11th. Happy birthday shout out to my Virgo brother, Ludacris, who's turning 49 years old today. The three-time Grammy winner, Atlanta hip-hop legend, and star of the Fast and Furious franchise. Also, happy birthday shout out goes out to Taraji P. Henson, who celebrates her 56th birthday today. The Oscar-nominated and Emmy-winning actress behind unforgettable roles in Empire, Hidden Figures, and more. And lastly, happy birthday shout out to Zay Flowers, who turns 26 today. The Baltimore Ravens wide receiver and one of the NFL's most exciting young playmakers. Happy birthday to all my Liftoff Virgos celebrating today. Let's go.
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0: have you with us. I'm Justin Credible here on the Liftoff Show. Shout out to DeAsia with me. What up, Dave?
1: What's up, Jess?
0: All right, quick question. If you're always the friend reaching out first, do you eventually just stop trying, DeAsia? Talk to me.
1: Ooh, I mean, sometimes you get a little busy, Justin. I don't think it's on purpose.
0: I think I take it a little personally.
1: Okay.
0: All right, look, before we go further, though, DM me your thoughts. If you're always the friend reaching out first, do you eventually just stop trying? All right, send me a direct message, and I'll read your DMs right here live on the air at Justin_Credible on Instagram. Now, DeAsia, that's how Ashley got through to the show, right?
1: Okay.
0: And now here's what she said. Some people are just bad at reaching out. Don't take it personal. Oh, God. I feel seen. Okay. But, DeAsia, every time... Like if I don't text you for a week, we're just not going to talk. I don't know how I feel about that.
1: I mean, I kind of feel where you're coming from, Justin. But like I said, man, people get real busy. They get caught up. It's not always on purpose. I feel like we're like no longer catching up on emails. We got to catch up on text now.
0: True. I don't know. Call me crazy. I feel like the phone works both ways.
1: Yeah.
0: Right? I don't need no daily check-ins. But can I get a what's up every, couple months or something?
1: Okay,
0: am I wrong? All right, look. Join the conversation. DM me your thoughts on Instagram at Justin_Credible. Because are you this friend or do you have friends like this? Here's the question. If you're always the friend reaching out first, do you eventually just stop trying? Once again, join the show. Send me your thoughts on Instagram at Justin_Credible. I'll read your DMs next, okay? I'm Justin Credible. This is the Liftoff Show. Let's get back to the hits.

0: What's good, fam? I'm Just Incredible, and this is the Liftoff Show. I have the pleasure of hanging out with my sister, De'Asia. What up, De?
1: Hey, Justin.
0: All right, so here's what we're talking about. If you're always the friend reaching out first, do you eventually just fall back? Do you just stop? All right, now, De'Asia, before you jump in, I got a DM from Brianna, right? And here's what she said.
1: Okay.
0: Justin, I stopped texting first, and we haven't talked for 6 months.
1: Ooh.
0: Wow. See, Brianna, that's exactly what I be thinking in my mind, De'Asia.
1: Man, I feel like y'all are keeping friendship like stats.
0: Okay.
1: Like it's the NBA game or something.
0: All right, but I feel like now for Brianna, if she was really testing that friendship, I feel like she got the answer. Yo, that communication meant more to Brianna than it did to the friend. But you know what's crazy? If Brianna just called her, the homegirl would probably be super cool about it.
1: Yeah, I'm sure.
0: All right, what do you think? Send me your thoughts and join the show at Justin_Credible. Let's get into another direct message here, okay, De'Asia? Now, Anthony said, my boy never calls, but if I need him, he's there.
1: That's a real friend.
0: That's a real friend.
1: That's okay. A real friend.
0: All right. He said, yo, bro said, yo, I ain't got to talk to you every day, but if I got a flat tire, I know who to call.
1: Mm-hmm.
0: All right,
1: exactly.
0: Bet. All right. Now, being a true friend, that matters to me. I guess some people show love differently. Is that what?
1: Exactly.
0: Okay.
1: Right. Not everybody shows, you know, friendship love the same way.
0: All right. Let me read one more here. Now, Maria said, I match energy. If you stop trying, so do I.
2: Damn.
0: She looking for 50-50 in the friendship. I do get it. But two people matching bad energy,
1: mm-hmm.
0: De'Asia, you could lose a good friendship over that.
1: Exactly, man.
0: All right, here's where I land. When it comes to my homies, maybe I am a little bit better at reaching out. But there's some things that they're really great at that I'm not the best at.
1: Okay,
0: you know what I mean?
1: Balance,
0: so it should balance out,
1: balance.
0: Right? Here's what I want to say to everyone listening. I do appreciate all the DMs. I try to get to as many as we can. Don't keep score on your friendship. But also, De'Asia, don't ignore patterns. If you notice something, you know, and also you can respectfully say to a friend, hey, it would mean a lot to me if every, you know, now and then I felt like you were the one checking in with me, right?
1: Okay.
0: Like, I don't need a friendship to be perfect. I just need to feel some effort back.
1: You need to feel the love.
0: Yeah, I need to feel the love. Speaking of love, love to everyone who checked in and sent DMs. Really appreciate it. If you want to join the show, you could do it 24/7 for shout-outs, requests, birthday shout-outs, all of that.
1: Mm-hmm.
0: 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I'm Justin Credible. This is the Liftoff Show. Here we go.

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0: All right, let's get your mind right. It's time for your liftoff motivation. I'm just incredible right here on the Liftoff Show. Okay, show producer Audio Rock, who is checking in those DMs, big dog?
1: All right, Justin, we got a DM from Allison Royalty.
0: All right, what's up, Allison? Let's get to it. What do we got?
1: All right, so Justin, she says, my boyfriend of almost 7 years wants to hurry up and get married. I'm really scared and I don't know how to tell him I want to wait longer. What should I do?
0: Okay, Allison, well, thank you for trusting us with that. I appreciate you reaching out, man. Also, if you got something weighing on you and you would like some perspective and you want to join the Liftoff Show, you could be just like Allison and hit me up on Instagram. Let me know what's going on in my DMs at Justin_Credible. All right, Audio Rock, so let's get to Allison now. Here's what I got. Here's my take, right? Mm-hmm. You should never get married just because you're afraid of losing somebody. But after 7 years, I feel like, Allison, you owe him an honest conversation about what's holding you back. I think that's fair communication.
1: I agree.
0: Are you afraid of marriage itself? Do you need something in the relationship to change, right? Like, is there something he's not doing? And if he did a little bit more of, you'd be more convinced, Allison.
1: Yeah.
0: Don't just tell him you need more time, Allison. If I'm you, explain what you need that time for. Yeah. At least for me, I feel like that communication would go a long way, right?
1: Mm-hmm.
0: Allison, just be honest with him. And be honest with yourself, most importantly. I hope that helps, you know, not just Allison, but anyone dealing with something similar.
1: Mm-hmm.
0: All right, like I said, if you got something going on in your life and you want to talk about it here on the Liftoff Show, hit me up on Instagram at Justin_Credible. Yeah, man, I felt that one from Allison. At the end of the day, communication is key.
1: Absolutely.
0: All right, like I said, send me a DM or a voice note to join the show at Justin_Credible on Instagram. Let's connect. All right, look, let's get back to the hits. I am just incredible right here on the Liftoff Show. Here we go.
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0: All right, you're listening to the Liftoff Show, number one in the city, baby. I am just incredible. Shout out to my show producer, Diamond. Now, Dime, you teased the story a minute ago. Yes. This one might get us men in some trouble.
1: Oh, boy.
0: Please proceed cautiously.
1: Okay, Justin, hold on. So I'm going to take it one step at a time. Here's the first thing. So researchers looked at how long men stay focused during conversations.
0: Uh-huh.
1: And on average, men stay locked in with their partners for about 6 minutes, 6 minutes before your mind is just somewhere else. You thinking about burgers,
0: yeah.
1: You thinking about sports.
0: Yeah.
1: You know what I mean?
0: Baby, look, I'm going to be real. You got 6 minutes. You got 6 minutes before I check out. Yo, 6 minutes is crazy. Nah, I hope she's not listening, but the girl I'm talking to, 6 minutes is barely enough time to even get through the setup. I already know some women out there listening right now are like, yep, that sounds about right. My man checks out on me and I need answers. But here's the part that's going to bother people. With male friends, men stayed focused much longer, sometimes double that or more. I'm seeing here, Diamond, it says experts say it doesn't always mean men don't care. It may be more about how people process emotional conversations and social energy. And now on that, I could see why, right? Conversations with the homies are usually low pressure. You know, we're talking jokes, sports, music, random debates, right? But conversations with your partner, those could turn into feelings, heavy decisions, schedules, money, and everything else real life brings. So I could kind of see why men sometimes check out on those tough conversations with their partner. But yo, word of advice to all my fellas listening, don't tell your lady, my brain got tired. That's not an excuse to stop listening. Okay? But with this information, couples might have to switch up the style sometimes too. You know, you got to keep it light, make it playful, and don't make every conversation feel like a performance review. You feel me? So look, now I want to know, how long do you think your partner actually listens before they check out? Join the show. Hit me up on Instagram so I can read your DMs live on the air at Justin_Credible. Send me a DM and join the show right now. All right, I'm Justin Credible. This is the Liftoff Show. Let's get back to the hits.

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2: 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You know how we do it.

0: Let's go. All right, it's time to get into some viral vibes. All the stories blowing up your timeline. I am Justin Credible, and I got my show producer, DeAsia, with me. D, what's popping?
1: All right, Justin, so Rihanna may not be giving us that album just yet, but somehow she's still out here breaking records, all right? So she is now the only female artist with the most songs to pass 2 billion streams on Spotify, with 8 songs officially hitting that milestone. So her 2010 hit Only Girl, Justin, is the latest to join the $2 billion club alongside We Found Love, Umbrella, Diamonds, Stay, Love on the Brain, Love the Way You Lie, and This Is What You Came For. But Justin, this is what makes it even crazier. Rihanna hasn't dropped a full studio album in more than 10 years. Her last album, Anti, came out back in January of 2016. But she has given us a few songs since then, including Lift Me Up and Friend of Mine. But fans are still waiting on that 9th album, better known as R9. But Justin, A$AP Rocky did recently say Rihanna's back in the studio cooking. So I don't know, maybe there's finally some hope. Maybe we'll get a new album out of RiRi.
0: All right, so no official release date for any new Rihanna music, but it sounds like there could be something heating up for us Rihanna fans. DeAsia, thank you for that. You know it's all love. Let's get back to the hits. I am Justin Credible, right here on the Liftoff Show.

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1: All right, let's do it. Today's been a hilarious show. I don't know. It's in the air, baby. I am Justin Credible. You can find me on Instagram at Justin_Credible. 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Show producer Dime, give the people your IG real quick so they know where to come find you.
2: At I am DJ Diamond.
1: All right, I know we got another crazy story coming up next on the show. Break it down for the people, Dime.
2: Oh, man. Okay, so Justin, check this out. I know you're a fan of McDonald's.
1: You know it.
2: This one got to do with some breakfast over there. Oh. I got another WTF report.
1: Okay.
2: This one from police in Australia who say a man tried to hide meth inside of a McMuffin.
1: Inside of a McMuffin is crazy work. That's not a value meal, bro. That's a meth muffin right there, bro. I don't know. I got to hear more about it. What do you got?
2: So, officers, Justin, say they found about 3.5 grams of meth hidden between the bacon and egg during a traffic. Very specific
1: yeah,
2: right there.
1: Bacon and egg. Crazy. Yeah, I don't know. Part of me doesn't want to hear this story, but another part of me does, all right?
2: Yeah, yeah.
1: The WTF report is coming up next. Lock in. I'm Justin Credible on the Liftoff Show.

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1: Wake that ass up!
0: It's Hot 975.
2: JY, turn me up. Miami. That's for all my scammers and my kid money.

0: All right, brace yourself, because this is the part of the show where common sense clocks out early. I'm just incredible. It's time for the WTF report right here on the Liftoff Show. I promise you, now I got my show producer Diamond with me. Uh-huh. If this next story sounds fake, we're telling you, it's real. You can trust us.
1: Yeah.
0: Dime, what's happening, my brother?
1: All right, Justin. So, check this out. Police in Western Australia say a 39-year-old man tried to hide methamphetamine, a.k.a. meth.
0: Right.
1: Just good old-fashioned meth inside a McDonald's McMuffin.
0: Nah, this is crazy.
1: Yeah,
0: bro.
1: So officers stopped him in Broome. I guess that's the city or whatever over there.
0: Right.
1: Sometime last month, after seeing him leave a house that was being watched during a drug investigation.
0: Nah, come on, man.
1: Like, yo.
0: Come on, man. First of all, if police are already watching the house, that's not a time to try to pull off a breakfast sandwich magic trick, brother.
1: Oh, come on.
0: Nah, that ain't it, bro. That ain't it.
1: So, Justin, during a search of his car, police found a bag of fast food with several meals inside. Not particularly unusual. I can't say I've never been to McDonald's, had a few meals.
0: I love it.
1: But under the food, they found a cold McMuffin.
0: Wow, a cold McMuffin, Diamond?
1: Yeah.
0: All right, now, see, the fact that it was cold, that's already suspicious, man, because nobody trusts a room temperature breakfast sandwich. We know that, right?
1: Yeah, yeah.
0: So that's suspicious to me.
1: Yeah, so that was the smoking McMuffin, Justin.
0: Yeah.
1: You know what I mean? Inside the sandwich, officers say they found a Ziploc bag with about 3.5 grams of meth tucked between the bacon and the egg slice.
0: The man was charged
1: with possessing a prohibited drug with intent to sell or supply. Yeah.
0: Just over here shaking my head for the WTF report. Diamond, good looking, man. That's like the worst secret menu item of all time.
1: Yeah.
0: Hiding the meth in between the egg and the bacon is crazy work. Yo, the guy asked for extra bacon and looked at it. He got a court date.
1: Aww.
0: He got a court date on the side.
1: Come on.
0: Diamond, appreciate you, my brother.
1: Yes, sir.
0: That's the WTF report for today. I'm Justin Credible, and this is the Liftoff Show. Here we go.

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Never settle for less. Wake up, boy! AVEG Mesquite, Las Vegas. We are hot. 975.

0: What's good, y'all? I'm Justin Credible right here on the Liftoff Show. Shout out to DeAsia. What up, D?
1: What's up, Justin?
0: All right, quick question. Mm-hmm. If your coworker makes more than you, right, mm-hmm. makes more money than you for the exact same job, are you confronting your boss? Now, DeAsia, before you answer that, I need the people to chime in and talk to me. Send me a DM so we can read them live on the air at Justin_Credible on Instagram, okay? Because, DeAsia, that's how Marcus got through to the show, right? Mm-hmm. Now, Marcus said, let me repeat the question. If your coworker makes more than you for the exact same job, are you confronting your boss? Mm. Now, Marcus told me, Justin, I mean, it's kind of on me. I agreed to my salary. What they make isn't my business. Marcus, what are you talking about? It becomes my business if we're doing the exact same job. No, DeAsia?
1: I mean, I don't know, Justin. Maybe Marcus is doing the same job, but just not as good.
0: Oh,
1: so, you know,
0: okay.
1: I don't know. Maybe it's like that.
0: All right, look, I don't know, though. I want to ask my boss. I need to find out answers. Why am I making less?
1: Okay.
0: Am I wrong?
1: Mm-mm.
0: All right, chime in right now on the show. Send me a DM at Justin_Credible. Has this ever happened to you? Come on, let's talk about it. Let's connect. All right, we'll continue the conversation next. Okay, DeAsia?
1: All right, Justin, let's do it. Come on,
0: all right,
1: man.
0: I'm Justin Credible. Let's get back to the hits right here on the Liftoff Show.

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3: Yeah.

0: What up, y'all? I'm Just Incredible, and you're listening to the world famous Liftoff Show. I got DeAsia with me. What up, D?
1: What's up, Justin?
0: All right, here's what we're asking today. Mm-hmm. If your coworker makes more than you do, right, mm-hmm. and y'all both do the same job, are you confronting your boss?
1: Ooh.
0: DeAsia, I'm saying yes. Now, I'm not angry, but we definitely got to have a conversation.
1: Okay, Justin, I hear you, but I don't know. I just feel like that's not my business what somebody else is making. You feel me? My money, my business.
0: Mm-hmm. Even if they're making more than you, though, you're going to be side-eyeing them a little bit.
1: I mean, maybe.
0: Listen, chime into the show right now. I want to hear your thoughts. Send me a direct message at Justin_Credible. Now, DeAsia, that's how Jessica got through to the show, right?
1: Okay.
0: Here's the question. If your coworker makes more money than you and y'all are doing the same job, are you confronting your boss? Ooh. Jessica said, well, look, Justin, maybe they just negotiated better than you.
1: Okay. Damn.
0: All right, okay. Now, Jessica, that's fair. That's fair. Then guess what? It's negotiation time. It's renegotiation time around here.
1: Nah, for real. Justin, you know, I don't know if I would be able to stay quiet, right? Like, after finding out that they make more than me. I don't know.
0: Come
1: man.
0: On, DeAsia. And if I bring it up, I'm not trying to be petty. I just... You got to know my value.
1: Right, exactly, that part.
0: All right, join the conversation. Here's the question. If your coworker makes more than you, right, for the same exact job, mm-hmm. are you confronting your boss? Has this ever happened to you? I want to read your thoughts, your stories next right here on the Liftoff Show. I'm Justin Credible. Let's get back to the hits.

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0: Let's keep it going. I'm just incredible right here on the Liftoff Show. De'Asia, how you feeling today?
1: Hey, we feeling good. Justin, how you feeling?
0: Come on, I'm feeling big blast, D.
1: That's right.
0: All right, here's what we're talking about. Your coworker makes more money than you, and y'all do the same job. Oh, now when you find out, are you saying something to your boss? All right, now check it out. We got a DM here from Melissa, right, De'Asia?
1: Okay.
0: Look, Melissa said, I did, and I got a raise.
1: Oh. All right, Melissa.
0: Equal opportunity employment.
1: Okay.
0: See? I mean, look, Melissa did the right thing. Sometimes you got to speak up. De'Asia, yep. Closed mouths don't get fed.
1: That is true, Justin, but I don't know. I don't really want to rock the boat. You feel me going in there, poking your chest out to the boss? I don't know.
0: I hear you, De'Asia. All right, let me read another DM. Our guy David said, what if they've been there longer or they're better at their job? That's similar to what you said,
1: yeah,
0: De'Asia.
1: Yeah, I did.
0: All right, now, David, that's fair. But look, as the employee, then explain that to me. That's all I'm saying. Just explain it to me.
1: Right. Just be vocal, huh?
0: I'd want my manager to give me goals to meet so I can improve and grow in a way that both me and my bank account feels that growth. You know what I mean?
1: I heard that. I feel that.
0: All right, should I read one more, De'Asia?
1: Let's do it.
0: All right, so Carlos hit me up on the DMs on Instagram, right, at Justin_Credible. Here's the question. Your coworker makes more money than you, right, but y'all do the same job. When you find out, are you confronting your boss? Carlos said, I wouldn't say anything. I'd just start looking for another job.
1: Carlos said I'm out of there.
0: I'm not mad at that, but here's the thing, Carlos. Jobs are super hard to find nowadays.
1: Yes, I was going to say that, Justin.
0: All right, De'Asia, here's where I land. If you're in this situation, don't be mad at your coworker. It's not on them. Mm-hmm. But also, don't be scared to approach your boss, have a healthy conversation, and just ask for your worth, for what you feel is your worth. If you feel like you should step up in the payment, because now you kind of know what's budgeted around here, get in there and plead your case. Like right. I said, closed mouths don't get fed.
1: Uh-huh, that part.
0: Yo, De'Asia, I'm loving all the DMs. Thank you to everybody who's tapping in. You could join the show 24/7. I'm literally reading my DMs right now at Justin_Credible on Instagram. De'Asia, give the people your IG as well.
1: Yes, sir. Tap in with me at YOODEAJA.
0: Come on, let's get back to the hits. I'm Justin Credible. 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

0: All right, it's about that time for us to hit the clock. I'm Just Incredible. This is the Liftoff Show. And look at that. We made it through another week together, y'all. Thank you for rocking with us all week long.
1: Yep.
0: Show producer Audio Rock, who are we sending into the weekend with some Liftoff love, big dog?
1: Yeah, Justin. So we're sending a shout out to @RoxanneRose.
0: Okay, now Roxanne hit us up on Instagram. What's popping with her?
1: Yeah, so she actually just celebrated a birthday a few days ago,
0: bro. Okay, shout out to Roxanne. Thank you for tapping in and happy belated birthday. Mm-hmm. Appreciate your love. All right, if you want to check in with the show, you can hit me up on Instagram at Justin_Credible. Send me a DM, a voice note, song request, shout out. Let's connect, okay? Now, before we go, I'd like to take a moment to remember every life we lost on 9/11. I want to say thank you to the first responders who ran towards danger to help others. Yep. I mean, America was never the same after this day.
1: Absolutely
0: right here.
1: Not.
0: And to all the families affected by the tragedy, I just want to send love your way. Also, to everyone still carrying the memory and the weight of that day, we're here with you. We are definitely in this together.
1: Absolutely.
0: All right, I'm Justin Credible. We'll be back Monday for another edition of the Liftoff Show. All live episodes next week right here, same time, same place. You guys have a safe weekend. I'm Justin Credible. Peace and love, y'all.

We're here to set your weekend off right. It's Friday. Good morning. If you're celebrating a birthday this morning, let me be the first one to say happy birthday to you. Shout out to all my Virgos out there. It is September 11th. This marks the 25th year of 9/11. We will never, ever, ever forget that day. Of course, this morning, if you were calling to see if we had Chris Brown and Usher tickets, we absolutely do. Not to mention Anthony Hamilton Music Soul Child tickets are on the way. Cypress Hill is at the M Pool. It's coming up this morning. We got the tickets to that as well. It's a funny, hilarious Friday, and you know how we get down every Friday with the Mike P phone pranks. This morning, we are calling the tattoo shop to see if they will do something crazy as hell, man. Y'all listen to this. This is so hilarious. Turn your radio.

0: Let's go.
1: How can I help you?
2: Hey, how you doing today?
1: I'm good. What's up?
2: I was calling to get a quote.
1: Okay, I can't really give quotes over the phone or online, but I can do my best to help you out.
2: Okay,
1: what are you trying to do?
2: This is the situation. I just lost my fiance to a stroke. Apparently, girl, he had took one of them gas station pills and we was hooking up, and then all of a sudden, poof, he gone. So I'm basically calling to ask y'all, because before he passed, we were supposed to get matching tattoos. I was wondering if you could have an artist come up here to this funeral home and put my name and face on his neck.
1: We can only tattoo out of the tattoo shop.
2: Really? So, because it was so important for us to do this, you know, and it's just happened all of a sudden, and I'm just so distraught and sad. I didn't see this coming.
1: You're asking if we can go to a funeral home to tattoo someone that has passed?
2: Yes.
1: No, that is unethical. We cannot do that.
2: Really? I mean, he gave me his consent to do it, you know?
1: No, I'm so sorry about your loss, but that is not something that we can do.
2: It was like his last little request before he passed, you know?
1: I'm so sorry.
2: I mean, seriously, girl, we were some spiritual people, you know what I'm saying? And he wanted to make sure that when he went to the afterlife, that everybody knew that I was his and he was mine.
1: For that, unfortunately, with the law and everything, like, we cannot accept a third party consent.
2: Mm-hmm.
1: You know, and he is no longer living.
2: Yeah.
1: Unfortunately, that is not ethical for us, and we also cannot tattoo anywhere outside of the tattoo shop. It's a felony to tattoo outside of a tattoo shop.
2: Really? And if I brought him down near dead,
1: we cannot do that, huh?
2: No. I mean, he would be in the casket, dressed and stuff, you know? I'm going to spray some Creed cologne on him, you know? Like,
1: no.
2: It would almost be like he was asleep while y'all was giving the tattoo. You feel me?
1: No, that's not right.
2: Because I'm going to keep it real with you, girl. Even in the afterlife, these hoes got to know that's me.
1: I'm so sorry, but that's not something ethical that we can do.
0: That's what we do, man. Mike P's phone.

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1: Coming in from North Las Vegas right now, going to have to pass by a minor accident along the way on 15 southbound, right where it meets up with I-11. Looks like that left lane is blocked there, a couple cars together. 15 southbound again at I-11. Stay out of the left lane. New accident on the surface streets on the west side, Spring Mountain eastbound at Decatur. Also wrapping up an earlier problem in the southwest at Durango and Wigwam. 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Yes. I'm Mark Thomas with your on-time traffic.
2: All right, Mark, it is Friday. Ladies and gentlemen, if you want to go to the M Pool to hang out with Cypress Hill, we got the tickets on the way.
3: Coming up in the Word is Sexy Red could owe $5 million after allegedly telling her fans to kick in the door at her child's grandmother's home.
2: Oh, no.
3: And we got a new date for the new season of P-Valley, and we'll talk about it all coming up next.
0: Let's get it. Word is with Lady G is next. Keep it close. This is Hot 975.

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1: You know Lady G always has her ear to the streets.
2: Lady G, what's the word?
1: Word is, starts now.
0: So the word is Sexy Red could be facing a multi-million dollar legal loss after her child's grandmother asked a court to enter a $5 million default judgment against the St. Louis rapper. Nicole Barnes filed a lawsuit against Sexy Red in March of 2025, accusing the rapper of using her massive social media platform to allegedly encourage followers to target Barnes and her home.
3: What?
0: So according to TMZ, Barnes claims that Sexy Red shared her home address online and allegedly urged fans to kick the door in while encouraging violence against her.
3: You lying.
0: I'm not.
3: Her grandmother?
0: Her child's grandmother is a different.
3: Her child? Mm-hmm. Oh, my God.
0: Her child's grandmother.
3: Yeah, I love Sexy Red.
0: Barnes says that the alleged social media post placed her in immediate danger and ultimately forced her to leave her home out of fear for her safety. The case has now taken another turn. Barnes claims that Sexy Red, who has about 5 million followers on Instagram, has failed to formally respond to the lawsuit. So court documents reportedly show that Barnes previously accused the rapper of avoiding the traditional attempts to get served with a legal complaint, and they eventually served her through a publication in a newspaper. I guess I didn't even know that you could do that.
3: You lied.
0: So but she still hasn't responded, so yeah.
3: Wow, people was going by that woman's house talking about ski
0: with the red wigs on. Stop. Yeah. We are not condoning violence, though, guys. Man. We are not condoning violence.
3: Knocking on the
0: all.
3: Door, talking about Pound Town.
0: moving on, P Valley is officially preparing for its final dance.
3: Come on with it.
0: The creator and showrunner, Couture Hall, has announced that the hit star drama will come to an end with its upcoming third season. I believe it's November 4th that it's going to.
3: Yeah, I've seen the trailer.
0: Yeah. Oh, I haven't seen the trailer yet.
3: Hall.
0: I've seen the pictures, but I haven't gotten to
3: you
0: the trailer.
3: Go watch
0: I'm excited.
3: Yeah,
0: so
3: I love that show.
0: And it came out at a good time. It debuted in 2020 during the pandemic.
3: Yeah.
0: And then we got a second season. And then I think with the strikes in Hollywood and all that, it kind of paused and all this great stuff. I have to rewatch it because I don't remember how. I think she was pregnant, right? And she ran away with money.
3: Yeah.
0: Was that how the second season ended?
3: Yeah. Damn it, I forgot too.
0: Yeah, now
3: I
0: have to rewatch
3: it. Only thing I didn't like was when, you know.
0: It's not for everybody.
3: Turn my head, fast forward through that.
0: But I'm super excited about that. So let's go, P Valley.
3: Hey.
0: Real quick, Snoop Dogg's going to be hosting the 2026 MTV Video Music Awards that is going to go live from LA on September 27th, if anyone cares.
3: No.
0: For more of your Hollywood news, head over to kvegas.com.
3: It is sexy.
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0: Wake up laughing. Mike P and Lady G in the morning. Wake up. Hot 975.
1: I'm stylish. Talk big.

0: WTF. You ain't gonna believe this. It's time for the WTF story of the week.
1: Bruh, GTA 6 has reportedly already recouped its massive $2 billion budget. The game is projected to hit 25 million pre-orders by launch and could generate $3 to $5 billion in its first week. That is insane. So the cost of the Allegiant Stadium that we have here in Las Vegas was the cost to make GTA 6. The game ain't even came out yet, and they've paid for the whole Allegiant Stadium, and it's going to generate $3 to $5 more billion in the first week of the game being released. So that means we could build a whole nother Allegiant Stadium and an NBA stadium with the money that this game is going to generate. That is the way our story of the morning. Unbelievable. Wow. Top 97.5.

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1: The drive-in from North Las Vegas looking better now that that wreck on 15 southbound, right where it meets up with I-11, has been moved out of the travel lanes. In North Las Vegas, I do have an accident, a minor one, on 15 northbound at Craig Road. It's off to the right shoulder. In Henderson, on the Beltway, 215 eastbound at Windmill, watch for that stalled vehicle off on the right shoulder. And still working one wreck on the west side streets on Spring Mountain, eastbound at Decatur. 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I'm Mark Thomas with your on-time traffic.
2: All right, Mark. Ladies and gentlemen, it's Friday, and you know how we do here at I-97.5. We get you right. Cypress Hill is coming to the M Pool. It's going down Saturday, September the 26th. The legendary hip-hop pioneer show. The first Latino-American rap group to achieve platinum success is here. Of course, it's going down with Lil Flip and Scarface. They're both on the show. Doors open up at 7. The show starts at 8. We got your tickets coming up right at 7, okay? 7 a.m. this morning. If you need to purchase your tickets right now, go to Ticketmaster.com. They're on the way on this Friday. Coming up next.

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0: Ooh, wake up.
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0: course, we are about to hook you guys up with Cypress Hill at the M Pool, September the 26th. 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Pick the phone up and be caller 19 right now, and I'll take care of you. 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
0: That's all you got to do is be 19. And while you sit back calling in being 19, it's time to make you laugh. It's another Mike P phone prank. 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
1: Now hold up. Y'all ready for another funny Friday phone prank? 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
4: How can I help you?
0: Hey, how you doing today?
4: I'm good. What's up?
0: I was calling to get a quote.
4: Okay, I can't really give quotes over the phone or online, but I can do my best to help you out.
0: Okay,
4: what are you trying to do?
0: This is the situation. I just lost my fiance to a stroke. Apparently, girl, he had took one of them gas station pills and we was hooking up, and then all of a sudden, poof. He gone. So I'm basically calling to ask y'all, because before he passed, we were supposed to get matching tattoos. I was wondering if you could have an artist come up here to this funeral home and put my name and face on his neck.
4: We can only tattoo out of the tattoo shop.
0: Really? So, because it was so important for us to do this, you know, and it's just happened all of a sudden, and I'm just so distraught and sad. I didn't see this coming.
4: You're asking if we can go to a funeral home to tattoo someone that has passed?
0: Yes.
4: No, that is unethical. We cannot do that.
0: Really? I mean, he gave me his consent to do it, you know?
4: No, I'm so sorry about your loss, but that is not something that we can do.
0: It was like his last little request before he passed, you know?
4: I'm so sorry.
0: I mean, seriously, girl, we were some spiritual people, you know what I'm saying? And he wanted to make sure that when he went to the afterlife, that everybody knew that I was his and he was mine.
4: For that, unfortunately, with the law and everything, like, we cannot accept a third party consent.
0: Mm-hmm.
4: You know, and he is no longer living.
0: Yeah.
4: Unfortunately, that is not ethical for us, and we also cannot tattoo anywhere outside of the tattoo shop. It's a felony to tattoo outside of a tattoo shop.
0: Really? And if I brought him down near dead,
4: we cannot do that, huh?
0: I mean, he would be in the casket dressed and stuff, you know? I'm going to spray some Creed cologne on him. You know, like,
4: no.
0: It would almost be like he was asleep while y'all was giving the tattoo. You feel me?
4: No, that's not right.
0: Because I'm going to keep it real with you, girl. Even in the afterlife, these hoes got to know that's me.
4: I'm so sorry, but that's not something ethical that we can do.
1: That's what we do. Mike P's phone prank.
3: That's right.
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1: Hey!
0: First Latino American rap group to ever achieve platinum success. Cypress Hill is at the M Pool, ladies and gentlemen. The doors open up at 7. The show start at 8. You got the special guest, Lil Flip. You got Scarface on the show. 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
1: Overall, things are looking up on our Valley freeways right now. No reports of accidents. And drive in from the Northwest Valley, not looking too bad. Got to stare at the sun glares around the Rainbow Curve there on I-11 southbound from Rainbow all the way around to Jones. In Henderson, watch for a stalled vehicle there on the eastbound side of 215 near Windmill. It's on the right shoulder. And one new accident near the strip on Sahara eastbound before Las Vegas Boulevard. 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I'm Mark Thomas with your on-time traffic.
2: All right. Listen, ladies and gentlemen, if you want to go see Chris Brown and Usher, we got the tickets this morning. We will be playing Gender Wars at around 7:50. 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All right. Also on the way, we got The Word Is with Lady G.
3: Coming up in The Word Is, T.I. and Tiny bring the Harris family back to the big screen.
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3: We'll get into the details all coming up next.
0: 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Keep it close. 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
3: First and foremost, 25 years, 9/11 today. I can't believe it's been 25 years already. There's going to be a lot of ceremonies and things going on in New York.
4: Yes.
3: If you guys want to stay tuned for that. But definitely want to send out, it was like 2,977 people who lost their life that day. It was crazy bananas. I read some story also about a woman who, and you know I love Mariah Carey. I guess there was a new album that came out. I can't remember off the top of my head. And instead of going to work right away, she went to go get the album. So she was late to work and ended up pulling up in the parking lot. And that's when the chaos and everything.
4: Oh my God.
3: And ended up turning around and essentially getting this Mariah Carey album saved her life 25 years ago on 9/11.
4: Yeah, I will never, ever, ever, ever forget that day.
3: Yeah, me either.
4: One of the most horrific days of I've ever seen in my life.
3: Yeah.
4: I am just not gonna lie.
3: Yeah.
4: That and then the shooting
3: October
4: that we had.
3: Yeah.
4: Oh man, call me.
3: Them was
4: one of the two most horrific days of my that I see. Like just So you can't forget these days.
3: Not at all. So sending our love and prayers to the families. What do you wanna talk about? How about T.I. and Tiny? They're bringing back their family to the screen.
4: This time, man.
3: It's going to be on YouTube.
4: Yeah.
3: Y'all remember VH1's T.I. and Tiny, The Family Hustle. It was a handful of seasons. We watched those kids grow up. It's really weird to see them all grown now after watching that.
4: Yeah.
3: But yeah, so the series is called Royal Absurdities.
4: Majored and graduated high school now.
3: There's grandkids. There's all kinds of things.
4: Yeah, we got,
3: it's crazy.
4: For sure.
3: But yeah, it's going to be on YouTube. So if you're excited about that, it premieres September 10th. The Harrises are back on the screen.
4: Let's go.
3: What else do you want to talk about? Do you want to talk
4: Friday.
3: About this 5,000 Trump dividend that your president was talking about? So during his keynote speech at the Republican National Committee's midterm convention in Dallas, Trump announced that what he called the Trump dividends. It's the president's pledge to give every American adult $5,000 if Republicans keep the House and Senate in November. So three things to know about that. The dividends could cost about $1.2
4: trillion. No, man. Don't do it. Hey.
3: You know what that means? The dividends could add to inflation.
4: Nah, man. I don't know. Hell no.
3: And Congress may have to do the approval of payment. So even though he's promising this,
4: Congress
3: will still have to be like yes or no.
4: Man,
3: can I be honest though?
4: Grapes would be $30 a bag. I'm cool on all that.
3: Yes, I'm not here for the inflation part. But aren't we like some absurd number in debt as a country anyway?
4: Already?
3: I think $1.2 trillion is nothing.
4: Print
3: the money. Let's go.
4: No, hell no.
3: But he did. He, during the pandemic, everyone got a little something, a little change. If they could just figure to get the prices down, then he wouldn't have to pay us the $5,000. You know what I'm saying? It's just like, can we figure this out?
4: That $5,000 is really $100, y'all.
3: If not $50, let's be real honest. Yeah, that $5,000 would go by so fast.
4: $100 to fill my car up when it used to be $40.
3: Right.
4: Come on,
3: don't make no sense.
4: Woo!
3: Anyway, that's all I think I have for you.
4: Well, that's all you
3: going
4: need
3: on.
4: Friday.
3: For more of your Hollywood news, head over to kvegas.com.
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2: I am reincarnated. I'm a stargazer. Life goes on.

because they were more physical. They dominated the Rams. Myles Garrett didn't do nothing. The Rams lost 27-7. I was telling everybody, my partner, he came out here, man, I'm putting my money on the Rams to win the big game. I'm like, no, bro, that is not going to happen. And after last night, what the 49ers did to him, it's going to be a long-ass season. Sam Darnold is out for the next 2 weeks. He has a hip strain. And A.J. Brown for the New England Patriots has a high ankle sprain, which will keep him out for maybe 3 to 4 weeks. He's questionable. So, let's get to the money, damn it. That's why y'all here every day this week, including last week, too. Every play I gave y'all on the radio hit. So today, let's just keep it rolling on this Friday. I like the Padres money line today, man. Go on and get you another bag. Every day you've been hearing me on this radio tell you what's going to win, man, you are rich right now. Some people be putting, astronomical amount of money on these plays I'll be giving on the radio. So I'm going to go ahead and hook y'all up again because that's why I do it, to help people. Padres money line. And if you really want them football bets this weekend, hit my Instagram at MikePComedy because I'm going nuts this week.

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5: Regulators. You regulate any stealing of his property. We're damn good, too. But you can't be any geek off the street. Gotta be handy with the steel if you know what I mean. Earn your keep.

0: be hearing giving out tips, but I don't know how to go in for the bet.
1: So it's so easy. All you got to do is go into a casino today, the sports book, and say, let me get the San Diego Padres money line the whole game. You could even tell them the betting number, which is 959 Padres money line, okay?
0: 959 Padres money.
1: Yes, you just walk in the sports book and you bet whatever you could lose because it is called gambling, okay? Yeah. Okay?
0: Right.
1: I'm just pretty good at knowing what's going to win with a high probability. You know what I mean?
0: Okay.
1: All right.
0: Like, I hear you. Win it for everybody.
1: Yeah. You know, I don't be lying because everybody and their mama hear me say what I said and it be hitting.
0: Yeah, I hear you.
1: Yes, I got you. Yeah. Okay.
0: Thank you.
1: All right, baby. You could go 3-4 weeks every day giving people winners. Bro, you know what you're doing. So, y'all know I don't be lying. You hear me loud and clear tell you what to bet. In the morning, too, is what's so crazy. Because some days in that sports book, you can look at that board and they'll tell you what's going to win. I just know what's going to win. I can see it. Speaking of winning, Chris Brown, Usher tickets coming up next.
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3: Really starting to see the rush hour speeds take over on the drive in from North Las Vegas. It is slow, but it is steady, and no accidents being reported on any of the highways right now. Coming down into Summerlin from the Western Beltway, watch for the cones and lane restrictions on 215. Both southbound and northbound from Lake Mead Boulevard to Far Hills. Got an accident near the strip still on Sahara eastbound before Las Vegas Boulevard. 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I'm Mark Thomas with your on-time traffic.
1: All right, y'all. It's Friday. We got that Mike P phone prank dropping at 8. We got to get you guys inside Allegiant Stadium September the 18th. It is Chris Brown. It is Usher. They sold out 2 days. 5th and 6th, they had to double back and do a number 3. So if you want to go, play the game. It's called Gender Wars. I'm looking for a guy. I'm looking for a girl. Best out of 3, get the ticket.
2: Ladies and gentlemen, who's taking the crown for Gender Wars? The ladies or the fellas?
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0: Time to get your ass out of bed. Good morning, Las Vegas. 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
1: Into the can I help you?
2: Hey, how you doing today?
1: I'm good. What's up?
2: I was calling to get a quote.
1: Okay, I can't really give quotes over the phone or online, but I can do my best to help you out.
2: Okay,
1: what are you trying to do?
2: This is the situation. I just lost my fiance to a stroke. Apparently, girl, he had took one of them gas station pills that we was hooking up, and then all of a sudden, poof, he gone. So I'm basically calling to ask y'all, because before he passed, we were supposed to get matching tattoos. I was wondering if you could have an artist come up here to this funeral home and put my name and face on his neck.
1: We can only tattoo out of the tattoo shop.
2: Really? So, because it was so important for us to do this, you know, and it's just happened all of a sudden, and I'm just so distraught and sad. I didn't see this coming.
1: You're asking if we can go to a funeral home to tattoo someone that has passed?
2: Yes.
1: No, that is unethical. We cannot do that.
2: Really? I mean, he gave me his consent to do it, you know?
1: No, I'm so sorry about your loss, but that is not something that we can do.
2: It was like his last little request before he passed, you know?
1: I'm so sorry.
2: I mean, seriously, girl, we were some spiritual people, you know what I'm saying? And he wanted to make sure that when he went to the afterlife, that everybody knew that I was his and he was mine.
1: For that, unfortunately, with the law and everything, like, we cannot accept a third-party consent,
2: mm-hmm.
1: You know, and he is no longer living.
2: Yeah.
1: Unfortunately, that is not ethical for us, and we also cannot tattoo anywhere outside of the tattoo shop. It's a felony to tattoo outside of a tattoo shop.
2: Really? And if I brought him down near dead, that's just out the...
1: We cannot do that.
2: Cannot do that, huh? No. I mean, he would be in the casket dressed and stuff, you know? I'm gonna spray some Creed cologne on him, you know? Like,
1: no.
2: It would almost be like he was asleep while y'all was giving the tattoo. You feel me?
1: No, that's not right.
2: Because I'm going to keep it real with you, girl. Even in the afterlife, these hoes got to know that's me.
1: I'm so sorry, but that's not something ethical that we can do.
3: That's what we do, man.
0: Mike P's phone prank.
4: That's right.
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0: Who runs Vegas? Is it the ladies? Or is it the fellas? It's time for Gender Wars with Mike P and Lady G.
1: All right, ladies and gentlemen, it is going down on this Friday. We got Tammy, we got James on the line. Good morning, y'all. Welcome to Gender Wars.
2: Let's go.
1: Hey, best out of three is headed to Allegiant Stadium, September the 18th. Usher, Chris Brown. Tammy, are you ready for your first three questions?
3: Yes.
1: All right. Question one. President Donald Trump wants to give American citizens $5,000 in dividends in which month? Is it A, November, B, January, or C, March?
3: Oh. Say November.
1: Yes, you are absolutely correct. Question two, true or false? GoFundMe is getting sued for having a pre-selected tip when people donate. Is that true or false?
3: That is true.
1: That is absolutely true. Last and final question. At what age man became the oldest person to hike the Appalachian Trail? Is it A, 100, B, 91, or C, 88?
3: Oh, wow. I'm going to just shoot for the middle, B, 91.
1: You are absolutely correct. You went 3 for 3. Hey, James, you got to go 3 for 3, too, bro. You ready?
2: Come on, man. Come on, man.
1: Question one.
3: Come on now.
1: Taraji P. Henson is celebrating her birthday today. She is how old? Is it A, 52, B, 49, or C, 56?
2: She is 56.
1: You are absolutely correct. Question two. Tart cherries can help you do what better? Is it A, sleep, B, work out more, or C, have better blood circulation?
2: I don't know. C.
1: No, man, it is actually A, James. God damn it.
2: Oh, man.
1: God damn it, you are the winner this morning.
3: Yeah.
1: You are headed to Allegiant Stadium, September the 18th. It's Chris Brown. It's Usher. You got the tickets. Congratulations. You tell everybody out there the station.
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0: Coming up in The Word is, Sexy Red could owe $5 million after allegedly telling her fans to kick in the door at her child's grandmother's home.
1: Oh, no.
0: And we got a new date for the new season of P-Valley, and we'll talk about it all coming up next.
1: Absolutely. 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
2: That is a slow ride in from North Las Vegas, though nothing unexpected about the braking on southbound 15 between Cheyenne and Sahara, and no accidents being reported actually on the freeways right now. In the Northwest Valley, got a new one on Rancho westbound before Washington. That's blocking the right lane on westbound Rancho approaching Washington. North Las Vegas accident at the intersection of Martin Luther King Boulevard and Cary. 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I'm Mark Thomas with your on-time traffic.
3: 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That's for all my scammers and my kid money.

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1: You know Lady G always has her ear to the streets.
2: Lady G, what's the word?
1: Word is, starts now.
0: So the word is Sexy Red could be facing a multi-million dollar legal loss after her child's grandmother asked a court to enter a $5 million default judgment against the St. Louis rapper. Nicole Barnes filed a lawsuit against Sexy Red in March of 2025, accusing the rapper of using her massive social media platform to allegedly encourage followers to target Barnes and her home.
2: What?
0: So according to TMZ, Barnes claims that Sexy Red shared her home address online and allegedly urged fans to kick the door in while encouraging violence against her.
3: You lying.
0: I'm not.
3: Her grandmother?
0: Her child's grandmother is a difference.
3: Her child? Mm-hmm. Oh, my God.
0: It's her child's grandmother.
2: Yeah, I love Sexy Red.
0: Barnes says that the alleged social media post placed her in immediate danger and ultimately forced her to leave her home out of fear for her safety. The case has now taken another turn. Barnes claims that Sexy Red, who has about 5 million followers on Instagram, has failed to formally respond to the lawsuit. So court documents reportedly show that Barnes previously accused the rapper of avoiding the traditional attempts to get served with a legal complaint. And they eventually served her through a publication in a newspaper, I guess. I didn't even know that you could do that.
3: You lied.
0: But she still hasn't responded. So, yeah.
3: Wow. People was going by that woman's house talking about ski.
0: With her red wigs on.
3: Stop. Yeah.
0: We are not condoning violence, though, guys. Man. We are not condoning violence.
3: Knocking on the door, talking about Pound Town.
0: moving on, P-Valley is officially preparing for its final dance.
3: Oh, with it.
0: The creator and showrunner, Couture Hall, has announced that the hit star drama will come to an end with its upcoming third season. I believe it's November 4th that it's going to.
3: I've seen the trailer.
0: Yeah. Oh, I haven't seen the trailer yet.
3: Hall.
0: I've seen the pictures, but I haven't gotten to
3: you
0: the trailer.
3: You gotta go watch
0: I'm excited.
3: Yeah, so I love that show.
0: And it came out at a good time. It debuted in 2020 during the pandemic.
3: Yeah.
0: And then we got a second season. And then I think with the strikes in Hollywood and all that, it kind of paused and all this great stuff. I have to rewatch it because I don't remember how. I think she was pregnant, right? And she ran away with money.
3: Yeah.
0: Was that how the second season ended?
3: Yeah. Damn it, I forgot too.
0: Yeah, now
3: it's good.
0: I have to rewatch it.
3: Like, only thing I didn't like was when, you know.
0: It's not for everybody.
3: Turn my head fast forward through that.
0: But I'm super excited about that. So let's go, P-Valley.
3: Hey.
0: Real quick, Snoop Dogg's going to be hosting the 2026 MTV Video Music Awards that is going to go live from LA on September 27th, if anyone cares.
3: No.
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3: It is sexy.
1: Take it back. 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

0: WTF. Woo! You ain't gonna believe this. It's time for the WTF story of the week.
1: So GTA 6 has reportedly already recouped its massive $2 billion budget. The game is projected to hit $25 million pre-orders by launch and could generate, get this y'all, $3 to $5 billion in its first week. Now this blew my mind because Allegiant Stadium was $2 billion. They've already recouped that before the game even came out. And then when the game drops, they can buy a whole two more Allegiant Stadiums and have $1 billion left over from a video game. This is insane, man. I had to share this news with y'all for everybody that loves GTA 6. It is going to be damn near like a holiday when that game come out. That is the Way Out story of the morning. Keep your radio right here because I'm about to get you inside the Anthony Hamilton and Music Soul Child show. It's coming up next.

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4: Only 283 games left in the NFL regular season. The Raiders will play at least 17 of those, the first of which is Sunday when they open against the Miami Dolphins. After full practices, the last 2 days, running back Ashton Jeanty is expected to play. The Silver and Black are field goal favorites on Sunday, kickoff set for 1:25 at Allegiant Stadium. Three of the first 4 games for UNLV football will be on the road. The Rebels, who are 1-1 on the season, play at North Texas tomorrow for a 12:45 kickoff on ESPNU. It's a shorter than usual offseason for the Vegas Golden Knights, who not only played the final game of the season on June 14th when they lost the Stanley Cup Final, but the NHL is beginning sooner also. The annual rookie camp begins today at City National Arena in Summerlin. Main training camp gets underway next week, and the first preseason game is only 1 week from tomorrow in Los Angeles.
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the theater at Virgin Hotel to go see Anthony Hamilton in Music Soul Child. It is going down Saturday, September the 19th. If you are interested in going, let me get you in the building. All you got to do is be caller 19. Caller, caller, caller.

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2: It's Friday, ladies and gentlemen, and I was watching this, and my mind is blown, right? And I want to get you guys' opinions and 2 cents on this situation. Now, the lady, she goes by the name of Lindsay Clancy. She killed 3 of her kids. Lady G said that it wasn't her, it was her husband. But people are divided in this case, saying that you have no idea what it's like to have children. Now, there's another lady named Damone Fleming who was found not criminally responsible by reason of mental disease or neglect for her 2022 deaths of her 2 young sons in the Bronx. The judge said that he's not going to give her any time for her murder of her 2 children because it's called postpartum psychosis, right? And some people believe that nothing should happen to these ladies. And then there's other people like, man, come on, bro. You strangled 3 of your children. Like, something has to kick in where you got to pay for that on some type of level. Like, so I wanted to get you guys just 2 cents. What do you guys think of these 2 cases? You know, should these women be able to walk free because of the postpartum psychosis? Or should they do jail time? I want to know what you guys think. Give me your 2 cents. Let's talk about it.
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0: 975.
1: This morning, we are talking about Lindsay Clancy. She had her trial of murdering her three children. You know, she basically went dismissed. And she has support from thousands of women in regards to her having postpartum psychosis. And there was another lady in the Bronx who was clinically found that she had the same type of mental illness when regarding her children, and was found not guilty. And I'm saying to everybody, like, how can you support this? Am I tripping? I believe these ladies should be in jail. I don't give a damn what they was going through mentally.
2: Man, there's mayonnaise all over that story. That's all I'm going to say.
1: Hey,
2: that's all I'm going to say, man. Lock their ass up.
1: Hey, like, I get it. You know what I mean? But you still murdered three people, though. Like, you got to do something. You can't.
2: I know. What you call it? Postpartum what?
1: Oh, man, they said they call it postpartum psychosis.
2: No, they were just on their period, man.
1: Man, come on, bro.
3: Good morning.
1: I mean, man, you heard the case. Give me your two cents. How do you feel about what's going on?
3: I'm talking about, like, what? I got five kids.
1: Mm-hmm.
3: And when I tell you my household can get stressful, it can get stressful. But not once have I thought to off my kids. Like, what is wrong with you? You have them, so how you going to take them out this world like that?
1: But there's,
3: why do you keep having them if they stressing you out?
1: There's so many people that, you know, is giving this woman grace. Like, three people have been killed.
3: Like, exactly. Three children that, like, didn't ask to be here.
1: You know, like, the first one, but then you went to the second and the third, and now you're out.
3: Exactly.
1: And nothing has happened. I just don't understand why. Why do people have compassion for this?
3: I don't. Something wrong with them, too.
1: I need y'all to call in and give me your two cents. I'm just trying to see, am I the only one tripping? Like, I really felt like, man, she admitted to killing all three. Like, you got to go to jail, bro. I don't, you know, like, something got to happen. You just don't get to go on and live your life. Because I don't know, man. I'm just, I need y'all opinion, man. Give me your two cents. What do you think about these cases where the mothers who, you know, have postpartum psychosis, which is a real situation, but if you murder somebody in those, something gotta happen to you. What do you think?
0: Want to say something?
4: Lego.
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0: It's 2 cents. 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
1: Ladies and gentlemen, this morning we are talking about the Lindsey Clancy case. Another lady by the name of Simone who killed her children, but was found not guilty in a court of law because of postpartum psychosis. Now, this is a serious mental illness, okay? The experts say that it's driven by severe hormonal shifts and underlying mental health conditions. Advocacy groups like the Motherhood Center have also used the case to highlight the critical need for better maternal mental health care access. And I'm just trying to figure out why people support her so much, but it's three kids that, like, what happens?
2: I feel like you, as a man who will never go through postpartum, shouldn't judge her.
1: Mm-hmm.
2: And of course, you won't go through postpartum psychosis. That being said, I mean, I don't agree that she was let off, you know, for killing her three kids. But I just think it's insensitive of you that you're judging her and you'll never go through that.
1: I'm not judging nothing. I'm just looking at three kids that's gone and what happens after that. That's all I'm saying. And I guess that,
2: but like I said, you'll never know what happened in her mind with her mental illness.
1: You are absolutely right about that. But all I'm saying is something has to happen because of the children being gone.
3: Man, that is absolutely diabolical, man. I don't understand why anybody could forgive anybody for murder. I don't care if you're sick in the head or not. You still need to go somewhere and be, like, evaluated or sat down and work with. You shouldn't be free in society after doing that.
1: I agree, bro. I don't know. And then, you know, she had those people outside protesting, talking about free Lynn. I'm like, what are y'all talking about?
3: This is a crazy world we in,
1: like,
3: man.
1: Are y'all sane? Three kids is gone, bro.
3: And we got strange fruit hanging from these trees these days, and everybody's still asleep. So this is a crazy world we in.
0: Want to say something? Lego. 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
3: It's a shorter than usual offseason for the Vegas Golden Knights, who not only played the final game of the season on June 14th when they lost the Stanley Cup Final, but the NHL is beginning sooner also. The annual rookie camp begins today at City National Arena in Summerlin. Main training camp gets underway next week, and the first preseason game is only 1 week from tomorrow in Los Angeles. Only 283 games left in the NFL regular season. The Raiders will play at least 17 of those, the first of which is Sunday when they open against the Miami Dolphins. After full practices the last 2 days, running back Ashton Jeanty is expected to play. The silver and black are field goal favorites on Sunday. Kickoff set for 1:25 at Allegiant Stadium. Three of the first four games for UNLV football will be on the road. The Rebels, who are 1-1 on the season, play at North Texas tomorrow for a 12:45 kickoff on ESPNU.
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14: We had some big news. For the third year in a row, Top Dog Law has made Inc. 5000 as one of the fastest growing personal injury law firms in America. And that ain't no accident. Know how that happened? That happened because of y'all. That happened because of y'all trusting us. That happened because y'all calling us, letting us know when you get into an accident, and trusting us to handle it. I repeat, that

0: celebrating his birthday at the C3 on September the 25th. Be legit, comment. Oh, man, T, it's going down, man. I got to send him a shout out, man. Let's get right back into it, though, man. It's 2 Cent, y'all.
1: Ooh. This is 2 Cent. Hot 975.
0: Ladies and gentlemen, we are talking about Lindsey Clancy and other mothers who suffer from postpartum psychosis. You work at a doctor's office. I just didn't understand why she gets so much support from women when children are gone.
2: But my 2 cents is, although this is a real thing, postpartum psychosis is real.
0: Okay.
2: I work for a gynecologist. We deal with this type of stuff all the time.
0: Mm.
2: However, her getting completely off, I feel like that's nothing. Because if a person was insane, they'd be in an insane asylum, locked up instead of jail. That's what she should get. She need help.
0: Right. You know, because 3 people is gone. Or the other lady, 2 kids is gone.
2: Innocent.
0: Yeah.
2: Completely innocent.
0: And it's just like, well, she wasn't in reality. Well, she need to be locked up somewhere. Like, you got to pay for that.
2: You got to.
0: Like, golly. I feel so bad for the kids. And I just don't understand how so many women is supporting this.
2: Well, I'm supporting? No.
0: You know what? I understand. I get it. It is something so severe that women go through. That's why, man, when a woman has your child, golly, I got to salute her, give her a round of applause, man, because it's an amazing thing that women do. It really is. They go through a lot. I heard that it takes about 5 years for their bodies to fully recover from having a child. So as a man, absolutely, I would never know what that's actually like. What they actually go through. It just blows my mind, though, that, you know, the children aren't here anymore, and it's just like there's no justice for them whatsoever. So with that being said, if you are going through something after having a child and you don't feel like your children is safe with you, please let somebody know. And fellas, if you see that in your woman, man, you know, actually act and make something happen immediately to protect your children. That's all I'm saying. What a great conversation we had this morning. It is Friday. Monday morning, we got $25,000 and another $1,000 on Friday. And you'll get all the details on what we're doing come Monday morning. We are absolutely

helping the city out when it comes to just, you know, doing what we got to do. Okay. More Chris Brown and Usher tickets is right here all day. It's Hot 97.5.

0: Tyler.
1: Yeah, what's going on? 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
1: Yes!
0: We're blowing out more Usher and Chris Brown tickets for day three. The only place to win is here on Hot 975.
1: Girl, oh my God, yes!
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0: stylish. 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
0: pipe.
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to the weekend, getting you in for Usher and Chris Brown before 1 p.m. Today marks 25 years since the 9/11 attacks, a day that we will never forget. Almost 3,000 lives lost. Sending prayers to all those affected. 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
6: Only 283 games left in the NFL regular season. The Raiders will play at least 17 of those, the first of which is Sunday when they open against the Miami Dolphins. After full practices, the last 2 days, running back Ashton Jeanty is expected to play. The Silver and Black are field goal favorites on Sunday, kickoff set for 1:25 at Allegiant Stadium. Three of the first four games for UNLV football will be on the road. The Rebels, who are 1-1 on the season, play at North Texas tomorrow for a 12:45 kickoff on ESPNU. It's a shorter than usual offseason for the Vegas Golden Knights, who not only played the final game of the season on June 14th when they lost the Stanley Cup final, but the NHL is beginning sooner also. The annual rookie camp begins today at City National Arena in Summerlin. Main training camp gets underway next week, and the first preseason game is only 1 week from tomorrow in Los Angeles.
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0: Yes? Are you guys giving the Chris Brown concert ticket?
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0: Oh, my God. I thought I had just won them. I will call for the next one then.

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4: It's a shorter than usual offseason for the Vegas Golden Knights, who not only played the final game of the season on June 14th when they lost the Stanley Cup Final, but the NHL is beginning sooner also. The annual rookie camp begins today at City National Arena in Summerlin. Main training camp gets underway next week, and the first preseason game is only 1 week from tomorrow in Los Angeles. Only 283 games left in the NFL regular season. The Raiders will play at least 17 of those, the first of which is Sunday when they open against the Miami Dolphins. After full practices the last 2 days, running back Ashton Jeanty is expected to play. The Silver and Black are field goal favorites on Sunday. Kickoff set for 1:25 at Allegiant Stadium. Three of the first four games for UNLV football will be on the road. The Rebels, who are 1-1 on the season, play at North Texas tomorrow for a 12:45 kickoff on ESPNU.
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0: 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We are getting you in for Usher and Chris Brown this hour before 1 p.m. when you hear the double play. 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
1: New school meets old school.

0: Hello, yes. Hi, I'm just calling for the ticket. Is it too early? My name's Leah.
1: Wait, so why didn't you go last weekend?
0: Well, I was supposed to, but so this guy that I've been talking to, he lied to me and told me that he got the tickets, but he really didn't.
1: What?
0: So he, like, literally ghosted me, like, the whole entire night, he ghosted me. I didn't hear from him until, like, 9 o'clock at night. He had, like, this sob story, and I was just so upset.
1: No.
0: I was so mad. I literally cried.
1: Wait, yes. He said he had tickets, but he didn't?
0: Yes, he literally said that he had the tickets. Like, we were going to meet my dad there and everything. Like, everyone was there. He said he had our tickets and then, like, ghosted me the whole entire day.
1: No. Okay, and then what did he text that night?
0: He just texted me and said he had a lot going on, like he had a family emergency. I mean, given, like, that could be true, but I just don't believe it, you know?
1: What did you say?
0: I was like, I mean, I understand, you know? Like, but next time, just, I mean, let me know. I was ready, I was dressed, I bought an outfit.
1: Yeah. I told you earlier.
0: Yeah, so it was that way. We're not talking anymore.
1: Good.
0: Like, we're, yeah, so it's sad.
1: I got you in for next Friday.
0: Yeah! Thank you. I'm so happy. Oh, my God. I'm with the guy. Thank you so much. I've never done this before. I cannot believe it. All your favorite throwbacks.

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Yeah. 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
8: Only 283 games left in the NFL regular season. The Raiders will play at least 17 of those, the first of which is Sunday when they open against the Miami Dolphins. After full practices, the last 2 days, running back Ashton Jeanty is expected to play. The Silver and Black are field goal favorites on Sunday, kickoff set for 1:25 at Allegiant Stadium. Three of the first 4 games for UNLV football will be on the road. The Rebels, who are 1-1 on the season, play at North Texas tomorrow for a 12:45 kickoff on ESPNU. It's a shorter than usual offseason for the Vegas Golden Knights, who not only played the final game of the season on June 14th when they lost the Stanley Cup final, but the NHL is beginning sooner also. The annual rookie camp begins today at City National Arena in Summerlin. Main training camp gets underway next week, and the first preseason game is only 1 week from tomorrow in Los Angeles.
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0: 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Details coming soon. 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
1: 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Happy Friday. 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Orleans Arena, 702-320-5834. This is the latest one from Doja Cat and Lotto. Okay.

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2: Tickets, we get you there.
3: It's a shorter than usual offseason for the Vegas Golden Knights, who not only played the final game of the season on June 14th when they lost the Stanley Cup Final, but the NHL is beginning sooner also. The annual rookie camp begins today at City National Arena in Summerlin. Main training camp gets underway next week, and the first preseason game is only 1 week from tomorrow in Los Angeles. Only 283 games left in the NFL regular season. The Raiders will play at least 17 of those, the first of which is Sunday when they open against the Miami Dolphins. After full practices the last 2 days, running back Ashton Jeanty is expected to play. The Silver and Black are field goal favorites on Sunday. Kickoff set for 1:25 at Allegiant Stadium. Three of the first four games for UNLV football will be on the road. The Rebels, who are 1-1 on the season, play at North Texas tomorrow for a 12:45 kickoff on ESPNU.
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1: 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Oh.

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0: Yeah, I can hear you.
1: Who's this?
0: Eddie.
1: Eddie got you 4 tickets for Forgotten Island, the new DreamWorks movie.
0: Oh, let's go.
1: Starring her and James Franco. We'll see you on the 22nd at AMC Town Square.
0: Okay, perfect. Thank you so much.
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1: I'm stylish. 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Talk

0: 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The only place to win is here on Hot 975.
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7: Only 283 games left in the NFL regular season. The Raiders will play at least 17 of those, the first of which is Sunday when they open against the Miami Dolphins. After full practices the last 2 days, running back Ashton Jeanty is expected to play. The Silver and Black are field goal favorites on Sunday. Kickoff set for 1:25 at Allegiant Stadium. Three of the first four games for UNLV football will be on the road. The Rebels, who are 1-1 on the season, play at North Texas tomorrow for a 12:45 kickoff on ESPNU. It's a shorter than usual offseason for the Vegas Golden Knights, who not only played the final game of the season on June 14th when they lost the Stanley Cup final, but the NHL is beginning sooner also. The annual rookie camp begins today at City National Arena in Summerlin. Main training camp gets underway next week, and the first preseason game is only 1 week from tomorrow in Los Angeles.
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1: 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Whoa. It's her 975. And it's Friday. We made it, people. We definitely did. And this is a historic Friday. It has been 25 years since September 11th attacks. And I know you guys all remember that. Or were you born? If you were born, you definitely remember it. So today we are celebrating life and thankful to be alive. We are getting outside. That's how we gonna celebrate, people. 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
1: Injury accidents right now. Interstate 15 North, that's at Charleston Boulevard downtown. A crash 11 South at Las Vegas Boulevard. Some debris on the highway. That's 215 northbound at Charleston. Watch for an incident 11 South at Flamingo. And a crash in Henderson on the Southern Beltway. That's 215 eastbound east of Stephanie. Now you're up to date with on-time traffic.
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I know you need it. We all need a little sign, something. But I have Schoolboy Q tickets coming up in the next 20 minutes. 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

Yo, ladies and gentlemen, it's the weekend, but Monday morning, I'm giving you 25,000 reasons to tap in. It's been 25 years, and Monday morning, we got 25,000 and another 1,000 on Friday. You don't know what I'm talking about. You got to tap in Monday morning to get all the details right here on your radio.

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0: she's Virgo, celebrating Virgo season. 320-5834. You can get your birthday shout outs in now, because I'm going to do it inside the world famous Ride at 5 with Marks. Right now, though, I am getting you outside. Schoolboy Q will be at the Brooklyn Bowl October 17th. And if you want to go, all you have to do is dial 320-5834 and be caller 19 right now. 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
1: 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This is Saweetie.
2: 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This is Bruno Mars.
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1: Hey, now.
0: I'm calling to see if I'm the caller of the day.
1: Oh.
2: Well, one of them. Yes, you are caller 19 going to see Schoolboy Q, baby.
0: Thank you.
2: You are welcome. Who is this?
0: This is Craig.
2: Craig and M.
0: Yes.
2: The show is going to be fire. Schoolboy Q, 10 years of Blank Face LP, Saturday, October 17th at the Brooklyn Bowl. I'm like really pumped for this show.
0: Yes, me too.
2: Okay, who are you going to take?
0: I got a couple people. My homegirl T.
2: Okay.
0: Maybe my brother, his birthday is that weekend, so we'll see.
2: You only get 2 tickets now. So,
0: well, I'm about to choose one other lucky winner.
2: I know. Well, maybe your friend T and you can get lucky again. Okay. I'm messy. So messy. We're going to definitely get lucky. Just Jordan is filling in for Marks coming up inside the world famous Ride at 5. I'm going to announce the weekend, and Lotto might have something to do with it. Okay.